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13: The top stories this hour. The Duke and Duchess of Sussex are planning to move back to Britain more than 6 years after relocating to California. Harry and Meghan are expected to return later this month, with Archie and Lilibet understood to have enrolled at British schools from September. The King was only made aware of the plans on Sunday, with the move having been kept firmly under wraps. Royal commentator Daisy McAndrew says it's taken many by surprise.
14: They have kept this secret incredibly well. This will have surprised all royal watchers. The fact that their children are meant to be starting school in just a few weeks at the beginning of the autumn term. Lots and lots of questions left about how relations with William, how relations with Charles. But it is big royal news.
13: Around 700,000 teenagers in England, Wales and Northern Ireland will get their GCSE results later today. For the first time, students in England will also be able to access their results through the new Education Record app. Speaking in January, Skills Minister Baroness Jackie Smith explained the change.
15: It's a way of giving students control over their exam results and really helps to reduce the admin that colleges face when they're recruiting students onto post-16 courses.
13: The Home Secretary says there's more to be done on removing migrants with no right to remain in the UK. That's despite government figures showing removals are at their highest level in almost a decade. Leading children's doctors are warning that vaping shouldn't be seen as a harmless part of growing up. The Royal College of Paediatrics and Child Health is warning that concerns continue to grow. Cinemas are considering banning Meta's AI glasses over piracy concerns. Cameras are embedded inside the frame, with some theatre, pub and restaurant groups, including Weatherspoon, stopping owners using them to record on their premises. And Ollie Robinson and Josh Tung shared all 10 wickets as England dominated the opening day of the first test against Pakistan. They'll resume on 112 for 2. From Sky News, I'm Daisy Steele.

0: appreciation. 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
11: A police probe is ongoing into the death of a man at a property in Northfield. Emergency services were called to the Marchburn Avenue at around 5:45 yesterday morning. The death is not believed to be suspicious, and a report will be sent to the Procurator Fiscal. The £500,000 deal to sell the main city centre property of collapsed charity Mental Health Aberdeen fell through at the last minute. Tom Irvine has more.
12: MHA disintegrated last July, leaving thousands without the free counselling services they relied on and dozens of employees jobless. Now, as exclusively revealed by the P&J, a new report shows the charity's Langstane House attracted an offer of £500,000 on the open market, which was accepted by liquidators Michael Reid. However, the purchaser withdrew at the last minute, and the property is now expected to fetch less than the borrowing secured against it. The report also confirms 63 employees were made redundant by the charity's collapse. The liquidator insists their redundancy payments office claim will be paid in full.
11: The Duke and Duchess of Sussex are moving back to Britain more than 6 years after leaving for a new life in California. Harry and Meghan will return later this month with Archie and Lilibet, who have been enrolled at British schools. It's a dramatic change for the couple, who spoke publicly about the pressures that led them to step back from royal duties. In an interview with Oprah Winfrey, broadcast by CBS in March 2021, Harry explained why he left.
13: I'm part of the system with them. I always have been. But I guess I'm very aware this, that my brother can't leave that system, but I have. With that relationship and that control and the fear by the UK tabloids, it's a toxic environment.
11: And live facial recognition technology could soon help tackle football disorder. Greg Naylor, His Majesty's Chief Inspector of Constabulary in Scotland, says it could be used as part of efforts to stop those who are banned from attending matches. He says such disorder can't continue to be tolerated, and there's a need for a more joined-up and intelligence-led approach to managing high-risk fixtures.
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11: Cool and rather cloudy with some showers this morning. Breezy with temperatures reaching 15 Celsius. I'm Sky McCord. 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
15: Thank you, news team.
14: With Claire and Pete.
15: Good morning. Happy Thursday.
16: Yes, happy Thursday. Thursday. What a quick week.
15: Yeah, I bet parents will be saying that as well after sending their kids back to school. Although first day, it was only one day for
16: the Shire.
15: Yesterday for the Shire, yeah. Right, let's do Thursday then. Eternal are going to kick us off right now.

0: Sam Fender and Olivia Dean has reined me in. It's Original 106. Good morning. My name's Claire. That's Pete.
1: Hello. Good morning.
0: It's Thursday morning. I wonder what houses have turned into chaos for kids going back to school, because day one's always different to every other day.
1: It's that morning, but once they're in school, the house starts to become more in order.
0: Yeah. Oh, yeah, I suppose when the kids are away.
1: Once they're done, first morning, getting them ready, getting them to school, that's the hard bit, isn't it?
0: And did Jax have a good time?
1: Yeah, he loved, you know what, he's so chuffed. He loves being in P2 now, and he's super excited about it all.
0: Did you not say, maybe about 6 months ago or something, that he quite likes older kids anyway? So now that he's becoming another year older, he's like more into the older kids again? Does he like hanging out with
1: Well, he does. You know, he is drawn to the older kids for some reason. I don't know why. He
0: Did
1: just
0: you
1: thinks...
0: not say you were walking through Bankery and it was like, everyone was like, Hi, Jax.
1: We were on a cycle one time and all these older kids were like, Hey, Jax. I was like, Jax, how do you know all these older kids? But he's been hanging out with them at the break time.
0: That's really cute. Really cool, though. Right, yesterday we were talking about your most memorable time in school. And, Sandy came on and said this.
2: Well, I was in primary two. It was afternoon and we're doing story time.
0: That was just last year for you, Sandy, right?
2: It was just last year, yeah.
1: You are just
2: and
1: a young loon.
2: I am. And then went to the toilet, was just having a sing-song. I even remember the song I was singing. I was singing Javan, Hungry Like Wolf.
1: In primary two, you were singing Javan. Oh, wow. That is so you.
2: And then I came back and the whole class, it was like silent. And I sat down and they started clapping.
0: Were the walls paper thin? Did they hear you singing?
2: Yeah, the teacher was like, do you know why we're clapping? I was like, no. And they were like, we heard you singing in the toilet. And I was like,
1: They must have been happy with your singing voice. And you still like to belt out a few karaoke songs, don't you, Sandy?
2: Oh, I do love my karaoke.
0: Well, I was just thinking, the toilet is one of the best places that you can do the singing
1: acoustics.
0: Because the acoustics are amazing.
2: Exactly. I was just practicing. I was starting young, that's what it was.
0: I love this. Oh, wow, Sandy. Well, a big round of applause.
1: Yeah, well done, Sandy. Clap.
2: Thank you.
0: Take your bow. And thank you very much, Sandy.
2: No problem.
0: Cheers.
2: See
0: ya.
2: Cheers. Bye.
0: Poor Kelly came on as well and told us about the time that she got really ill in class and couldn't find a toilet.
1: Oh dear.
0: Always know where the toilets are,
1: right? That's rule number one.
0: Get yourself orientated.

0: Martin back in the charts this year with that for, well, the dance going viral. Pete, you've got young kids. They might just be a little bit too young, but have they been coming back and doing the Zara Larsson dance?
1: No, but Jax, for some reason, has found out about Tung Tung Tung Sahur, and I have no idea where he's got this from.
0: Who's Tung
1: Tung? It's one of those weird TikTok brain rot characters.
0: All right, okay.
1: Yeah. So, but yeah, no, they haven't started doing the dance, but other weird things.
0: Other weird things.
1: Well, such as Tung Tung Tung Sahur.
0: Okay, fair, yeah. Right, should we get to our top three then?
1: Yeah, I think we better.
0: Okay, let's do this. Top three apps people use most. In at three, and I thought this would have been the top one, is Facebook, and in at two is YouTube.
1: Oh, right. Oh, wow, okay.
0: Right, what do you reckon the top
1: app
0: is?
1: Oh, got it. I know it. Oh, it really, actually, could be a couple. I think I've got it down to two, I reckon.
0: All right, okay. So what do you reckon it is? 01224460106, or you can get in touch via the app as well. Top three apps people use most. In it three is Facebook, in it two is YouTube. What is the top one? Let us know.
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0: It's James Morrison and Wonderful World on Original 106. Hello, my name's Claire, that's Pete.
1: Hello.
0: And I'm hoping you've got a fact.
1: Yeah, it will blow your mind. This fact will it? Yeah.
0: All right.
1: If 1 million fish tried to invade a country, they would all die because fish cannot breathe on land.
0: That means Pete didn't have a fact ready.
1: It's a good fact. No. It's a salt. You could fact check that with a scientist and they will corroborate my fact.
0: I feel that you have robbed us of a fact this morning.
1: It's a genuine fact. It's a fishy fact, but it's true.
0: I don't know how I feel about that one. Right. We'll have another tomorrow, a real fact. Heavier showers this morning, but dying out. And a little bit cooler as well. Highs of 17.
2: Two more Sport Aberdeen senior figures have been suspended. They raised concerns about HR chief Nicky Scorgi, who, as the P&J understands, is set to return from exile. A probe into the death of a man at a Northfield property is ongoing. Officers were called to the Marchburn Avenue area in the early hours yesterday. And we're told the King welcomes the opportunity to see more of Prince Harry and Meghan and their two children, as it's revealed the Sussexes are moving back to the UK from California. They'll remain non-working members of the royal family.

0: Billy Ray Martin, Your Loving Arms. I've not heard that in so long. What an absolute tune. Good morning. It's Claire and Pete here. We are live from Aberdeen. And we're in the midst of our top three right now, which, let me just recap it for you, by the way. What's the number one for this? Top three apps people use most. In at three is Facebook. In at two is YouTube. What is that top one? You need to figure that out. Drop us a message, 01224 460106. You can also use that number a little bit later on to register for Keep the Heat if you want. Pete will give you the details on that in a sec.
1: Yep.

0: It's a game we play at 10 past 8, 20 seconds on the clock, one letter assigned to you. Six categories all need to be answered by something that begins with that letter. Do that all within the time. You win yourself £500.
1: Just going to put it out there. It's been quite a while since anyone's won.
0: I can give you the exact date.
1: It was the Spar in Kincorr.
0: 30th of June. Yeah.
1: Yeah. We're due a winner. If you're up for it today, you can get registered right now. Original106.co.uk. Go get yourself in the draw. Yesterday, we played with Lynn from the Broch, and here's what happened.
2: Keep calm. Breathe. Keep the heat. Keep the heat, man.
0: Lynn from the Broch with the letter H. Your first category is a body part.
3: Oh, hand.
0: Something that flies.
3: Helicopter.
0: A type of flower.
3: Oh, hyacinth.
0: A chemical element.
3: Oh, helium.
0: A website.
3: Pass.
0: A place in Scotland.
3: A what?
0: A place in Scotland.
1: Four out of six today.
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1: 6:43, traffic looking pretty good at the moment, moving well throughout the city. The bypass looking all right as well. Temporary light south east side road next to Mary Cutter Bridge, causing a bit of a delay already, so watch out for those today. Elsewhere, you've got roadworks South Anderson Drive, still closed both ways from Garthie to Broomhill Road. Then around Ferry Hill, you've got a closure on Bon Accord Street and Milburn Street, both closed in both directions. If you spot anything else today, you can help keep us up to date. Give us a call, Aberdeen 460106.

0: All About You on Original 106 650. It's Thursday, 20th of August. It's Claire and Pete here with you, live from Aberdeen. We best round off our top three then. What is number one on the list for this? Top three apps people use the most. In at three is Facebook, and in at two is YouTube.
1: We've got two guesses, and they're both from Bruce. Bruce guesses Amazon.
0: No.
1: And he also guesses TikTok.
0: Also incorrect.
1: I know it.
0: What is it?
1: It's got to be WhatsApp.
0: Of course it is. Do you know what? I use WhatsApp, right? But I don't see the point in it.
1: Why? You use it all the time.
0: No, I know. But that's because everyone else uses it. But see, when it first came out, I was like, what's the point of messaging on WhatsApp when you can just send someone a text?
1: Not everyone has Messenger, though, if they're non-iPhone users.
0: Yeah, so but not, it's the... just send the text.
1: But if you're sending a photo and stuff like that, then it's easier because you're using the old Wi-Fi, aren't you?
0: I don't know. It was just a bit like, why? I don't understand. So I eventually had to get on board with it because everyone else was using it. So it was like peer pressure to get WhatsApp.
1: Yeah.
0: But yeah, it's fine. Anyway, we will have another top three tomorrow morning. We'll do that. We'll kick it off about 20 past six and we'll get to 24 and 24 next.

0: Tears for Fears and Shout. It's Original 106. Time for 24 and 24. You good?
1: Yeah, let's do this. An 11-year-old boy has found a 4-inch tooth belonging to a megalodon, a giant shark that was extinct 3.6 million years ago. He found it on a beach in New Jersey. Next, an 87-year-old woman in England has gone viral for trying to return a vacuum with a receipt dated 1991. So 35 years later, no, she did not get that refund. And finally, scientists have discovered a new species of eel. After spotting it on TikTok, the tiny translucent creature had been found wiggling into a hole in the India-Nepal border, proving that scrolling on TikTok can actually technically count as scientific research. So there you go.
0: Oh, I'm quite happy I do scientific research every
1: all
0: single
1: the time.
0: Night then. Yeah,
1: yeah.
0: Definitely. Why did she actually take the Hoover with the receipt?
1: Because it stopped working.
0: And she still had the receipt for it.
1: She still had it. Some people are just like that, aren't they?
0: Yeah. And what would you do if you found a megalodon's tooth?
1: I would megalodon my way to a museum and see if they give me a few quid for it.
0: Yeah.
1: Don't know what the going rate
0: you'd
1: is.
0: You definitely try and sell it rather than just donate it, right?
1: Yeah.
0: Thought so.
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12: 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Where grown-ups see a snail, we see a slippery-shelled beast from the undergrowth. But around 1 in 5 young children have a sight condition that can get in the way of all that wonder. The good news is, if these are found early, they can be managed or corrected.
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14: Two more senior staff at Sport Aberdeen have been suspended. It's been revealed by the P&J marketing and communications head Lauren O'Neill and estates manager Hugh Black were put on leave by interim chief executive Graham Dale yesterday. Both are believed to have complained about head of HR and organisational development Nikki Scorgi, who was later suspended, although due to return to work on Monday. Police have launched a probe into the death of a man at a property in Aberdeen. Officers were called to the Marchburn Avenue area at around 5:45am yesterday. The death is not believed to be suspicious and the reports will be sent to the Procurator Fiscal. A £500,000 deal to sell the main property of collapsed charity Mental Health Aberdeen fell through at the last minute. Tom Irvin has the details.
15: A new report from liquidator Michael Reid, seen by the P&J, reveals a £500,000 offer for Langstane House in Aberdeen's city centre was accepted, with a sale due to complete in July before the buyer withdrew. Mental Health Aberdeen shut down without warning last July, leaving thousands of people without free counselling services and making 63 staff redundant. The report also shows more than £1.1 million has been received during the liquidation process, but the charity's main property is now expected to sell for less than the debt secured against it.
14: Prince Harry and Meghan are moving back to the UK from America this month. They'll remain non-working royals living outside London with their two children enrolled in British schools. The Duke of Sussex previously said he didn't feel safe bringing his family here because they're not eligible for taxpayer-funded security except within royal residences. Here's Sky's royal correspondent Laura Bundock.
16: Relations remain really difficult between Harry and his brother Prince William. They don't speak. I think the arrival of the Sussexes does change the optics. The circus that is bound to follow Meghan and Harry will, by association, be really uncomfortable for the Prince and Princess of Wales.
14: And controversial new facial recognition technology could be brought in to crack down on football fan violence in Scotland. His Majesty's Chief Inspector of Constabulary Craig Naylor says the introduction of live facial recognition can prevent future disorder.
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14: Cool and rather cloudy with some showers this morning. Breezy with temperatures reaching 15 Celsius. I'm Sky McCord. You're up to date on Original 106.
0: Thank you, Sky. Hello, good morning. Yeah, just us here.
1: Traffic looking pretty good at the moment. I'll give you an update in 20 minutes.
0: Do you know what? I was just speaking to someone in this office and I'm being very mysterious about it because we cannot reveal their identity. However, they're doing something this weekend and we need to talk about it.

0: Alex Warren and Fever Dream on Original 106. Hello, 10 past 7. It's Thursday morning, 20th of August. I've got a day of it ahead of me, right?
1: Yeah, you do.
0: I'm out filming today. I'll tell you more about that a little bit later on. But in the last 10 minutes or so, right, I went out into the office because I was making myself a cup of coffee. Now, there's a few people lingering in here, and that's why I can talk about it on the radio, because I'm not going to single anyone out other than to say it's a lady in her 50s that I was speaking to. Okay?
1: Right, so it's not...
0: You can't say names.
1: Oh, right, okay.
0: You cannot say names. That is the deal.
1: What is she doing?
0: So I was like, oh, are you up to anything good this weekend? And she's like, well, I don't know. I'm in a wee bit bothered, but maybe not. And I was like, right, okay, what's going on? And she said, well, I'm off to Benidorm for a couple of days. The family are going. And I thought, right, okay, that sounds fun. You doing that this weekend? No. This weekend, my niece, who is a lot younger than me, has asked me to come round and check the outfits that I will be wearing in Benidorm. Because she doesn't trust my outfit choices. I was like, what?
1: I mean, I think I know who this might be.
0: Oh, stop reading into the person. It's not about the person. But imagine, like, just that being your niece and say...
1: I think that's good on the niece, because she's just actually keeping her in check, making sure she's not going to go wearing anything that's not going to fit in.
0: I followed it up with... Are you, like, notorious for wearing dodgy outfits when you go on? She's like, well, I don't think so. I think my outfits are fine.
1: Her niece doesn't agree.
0: I know. So I've no idea what's been going on there. However, have a great time in Benidorm when it comes.
1: Yeah, enjoy.
0: And I hope your niece approves of your outfits. Right, how funny. Right, we'll get to... Oh, I can't even remember what's next. We've got Amanda on the line. We need to figure out what's going on.

0: 6 live from Aberdeen. Hello, Thursday, 20th of August. My name's Claire. Pete's over there.
1: Good morning.
0: So there's a new website that's come to light, right? It's called Aura 100, and it basically has turned into... Did you ever play like the cards? Was it Trump cards or whatever? When you used to like have the stats of them all on it, and then you would like play that as a kid. Maybe not, Pete. Maybe a little bit.
1: Yeah, I haven't heard of that, but that's okay.
0: So it's basically this website, and it's reminding me of that kind of thing. However, it's for the celebrity with the most aura.
1: Oh, right.
0: So when it comes to aura, it's talking about things like how cool you are, charisma, presence, that kind of thing, right?
1: Their overall energy when they walk into a room.
0: And they'll have stats on it. So there's 169 figures currently on this website,
1: right,
0: although I'm pretty sure you can add more. And they basically, you can battle it out. You can be like a character and you can battle it out with someone else. And if your celebrity wins, then their rankings go up. But
1: okay.
0: I've got the top 10 here, right, for the celebrities with the most aura.
1: Go on, who's on there?
0: I'm not sure if I'm... I don't know if I get the top one or not. Okay, so Tyler, the Creator, is in at 10. Billie Eilish is in at 9. Olivia Rodrigo is in at 8, right?
1: Right.
0: Now, don't get me wrong, they're iconic, but I just don't know if they have... When I think of a celebrity, I don't think of a celebrity from this day and age. I think of someone like Madonna, like Kylie, like that kind of
1: sure.
0: thing. In at 7, and I will give this one for aura and charisma, Idris Elba.
1: Idris Elba? I mean, these are all pretty... Jack Black's got to be in there.
0: Nope.
1: Oh, what? He's got a great aura.
0: Rihanna is in at 6.
1: Boring.
0: Zendaya is in at 5. LeBron James is in at 4.
1: Okay, yeah, I get that.
0: Right. The top 3, Matthew McConaughey, great guy, very funny.
1: Aura?
0: Don't know about aura. Michael B. Jordan is in it too.
1: Okay.
0: Who do you reckon the top celebrity would be? Giving off aura, charisma.
1: Are they alive?
0: Yes.
1: Pop singer or actor?
0: Actor.
1: Oh, what's his name?
0: Oh. I would have thought it was going to be something like Tom Cruise. No, not him. Not Hugh Grant either. It's not Meryl Streep, and it's not Gillian Anderson either, by the way. Gillian Anderson should be on that.
1: Pamela Anderson.
0: I don't know. She had the aura back in the day. Does she have the aura now? I'm not sure. Keanu Reeves.
1: Really?
0: Yeah. Apparently he is topping the leaderboard for the celebrity with the most aura, the most
1: Who's
0: charisma.
1: Got the most aura on Original 106, do you think? If you were to pick someone, you can't pick yourself.
0: All right, okay.
1: He lights up a room whenever they walk into
0: Sam.
1: It. Always has a smile on it. Get lost.
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1: 7.22, looking at Inverurie, Port Elphinstone is a little busy heading on to the A96. About 3 minutes queuing there at the moment. West Hill Bypass starting to build but looking okay for now. Around Garthie, not looking too bad as yet. Roadworks continue. South Anderson Drive between Broomhill Road and Garthie, it is closed in both directions, as is Bonacord Street and Milburn Street. Watch out for temporary lights at Mary Cooter Bridge, South Deeside Road, likely to cause a bit of a delay along that section. Anything else, let us know. It's Aberdeen 460 106.

0: site where the celebs battle it out for the votes for the best aura. Gordon has said I would have Dwayne Johnson in the top 10. What do you reckon?
1: Yeah, fair shout. Yeah, get him on there.
0: I still back Gillian Anderson.

0: Key and Just The Way You Are on Original 106. Right, we have some breaking news.
1: It's open.
2: What is open?
1: The road. They did the road markings last night. South Anderson Drive, open both ways.
0: Oh, amazing.
2: Oh, is it great? Okay, it's still showing as a closure on my TomTom map here, but that's great to know. Yeah, open both ways.
1: That's because the man just took the signs away about 3 minutes ago.
2: So this is breaking news.
1: Straight down. News flash.
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0: Four non-blondes, what's up? I'll tell you this, it's Pete's mother's birthday in a week or so's time. And he's just shown me his plans and I'm just flabbergasted.
1: It's just a card. I'm pulling together a card. I'm moonpigging a thoughtful card right now. I struggle to find a recent picture because I like to put both kids in it, you know, because it's from me and the kids.
0: Uh-huh.
1: And I struggled to find a recent picture of everyone.
0: Right, okay. I just don't agree with this. We'll go through it in the next 10, right? Weather-wise today, cool and cloudy, some showers, highs of 15. Let's get you up to date.
2: Two more Sports Aberdeen senior figures have been suspended. They raised concerns about HR chief Nicky Scorgi, who, as the P&J understands, is set to return from exile. A probe into the death of a man at a Northfield property is ongoing. Officers were called to the Marchburn Avenue area in the early hours yesterday. And we're told the King welcomes the opportunity to see more of Prince Harry and Meghan and their two children, as it's revealed the Sussexes are moving back to the UK from California. They'll remain non-working members of the royal family.
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2: Aberdeen boss Stephen Robinson says Nesta Guinness Walker's performance in the Dons Cup win against Dundee proves he has the quality and mentality to shine at Pittodrie. The summer signing was criticised for his performance in a recent 2-0 Premiership loss against the Dark Blues at Dens Park, but Robinson retained faith in the 26-year-old, naming him in the starting lineup of their Premier Sports Cup clash 7 days later, where he put in a solid performance. He tells Red TV he's delighted with Guinness Walker and the rest of the squad's reaction.
5: I'm not surprised by the performance because the reaction on Monday morning was everyone was disappointed and wanted to rise up and prove a point, and they've done that and we're delighted with the result.
2: The Dons face a tough test next time out. They host Rangers at Pittodrie on the 30th. You're up to date on Original 106.

0: Love that. It's Madonna, Like a Prayer.
1: What's that song about?
0: No idea. Any ideas?
1: Well, I don't know. Some of the lyrics make you wonder what it might be about. Anyway, Madonna, love that.
0: Yeah, good morning. It's Claire and Pete here. We are live from Aberdeen. It's a little bit... Is that the rain? Oh, it is the rain on.
1: Oh, no. You're going out with cardboard Jane McDonald today and it's raining. She's going to be floppy by the end of the day.
0: Jane's going to be wet.
1: Oh, stop.
0: What?
1: Stop.
0: That's just Pete's mind.
1: Stop.
0: Sandy says, guys, I've got a three that I would put in the top 100 aura list.
1: All right.
0: Jack Black, Robert Downey Jr. and Denzel Washington. Now, Denzel Washington, yes. I would put him in there. And you said Jack Black.
1: I said Jack Black. You know what? Morgan Freeman as well.
0: Yeah, there's so many.
1: Great people that are not... I don't like this list.
0: Well, it's not really... It's more... It's this website, right? In case you missed this earlier, we're talking about this. The Aura 100 website, where they basically put celebs head-to-head and you have to vote for which one oozes more aura.
1: Yeah.
0: My stance on it is powerful female, Gillian Anderson. I don't think that you can beat her.
1: Off of X-Files.
0: Yeah, but not off of X-Files. I was more thinking more of her recent work. But yeah... I think that would be the one to beat. However, she doesn't even seem to feature on it just now. Anyway, we'll keep having a look at this throughout the morning.
1: Yeah.
0: This birthday card that you've got for your mum.
1: What is wrong with... I don't see the
0: problem.
1: It's
0: weird.
1: I think it's nice.
0: Right, what have you done?
1: So, it's mum's birthday on Monday.
0: Happy
1: and I
0: birthday.
1: Always send her a little card. I send her some flowers. On the card, I like to put the kids on it, but I don't have recent ones of my mum with both kids. So I have a lovely photo of my mum and Emily sitting on the sofa, cuddled up, really cute. I've got a separate photo of my mum and Jax. I asked AI to merge them. So basically, they've added Jax with them onto the sofa. It's changed Jax's face a tiny bit. Barely noticeable.
0: But this is where AI is ruining it, because that then looks like a memory and that memory didn't happen.
1: I know, but my mum's kicking on a bit. She'd be like, oh yeah, I remember that. I remember that too.
0: Tell her that you said that. She'll scold you for
1: Hope
0: that
1: she's not
0: one.
1: Listening.
0: I get what you're trying to do, right? And I understand that
1: I'm
0: it's
1: just
0: nice.
1: Cutting a few corners here, right? Because I don't have a... I should have got... On my last Nairn visit, I should have got a nice photo. I should have planned ahead, but I didn't.
0: That's all you
1: so
0: needed
1: I'm working
0: to do.
1: With what I've got.
0: Get a nice candid picture of the three of them just sat having a laugh together. The thing is, right, it has changed Jax's face.
1: Tiny
0: just,
1: bit.
0: Just enough to notice.
1: Barely noticeable.
0: Just
1: if
0: enough
1: If my mum
0: to
1: hasn't
0: notice.
1: Got her glasses on, it'll be fine.
0: If she just looks at it with her, like, closing her eyes a little bit, she'll be fine. Yeah, she'll never notice. Right, happy birthday for Pete's mum on Monday.
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8: 7:47, we've received a call telling us that South Anniston Drive has been reopened between Broomhill Road and Garthie. So that's going to solve a lot of problems there. It should be back to being open in both directions. Right, traffic at the moment heading from West Hill to the bypass. Got about 5 minutes of queue. There, looking a little bit busy. Also fairly busy Holborn Street, usual queues there from the Holborn Bar roundabout heading up towards Great Western Road, so city-bound traffic there. Parkway looking a little bit busy through Dainston heading down towards the Hadigan, about 5 minutes delay there. Elsewhere, watch out for the closures of Bon Accord Street and Milburn Street. They are still closed in both directions, and temporary lights slowing you down a little bit south Deeside Road near Mary Cooter Bridge. Anything else you see this morning, just let us know. You can give us a call. It's Aberdeen 460 106.

0: is Man Child on Original 106. Right, Martin's on the travel. What's happening?
1: The Black Dog lights are all out in the top end of the bypass.
2: At Black Dog. Okay, is it causing delays at the moment, or is traffic looking all right?
1: No, it's just a free-for-all. Just a free-for-all.
2: So just take care at the junction, the bypass at Black Dog. Traffic lights are all out. Thank you for the update.
0: Cheers, Martin.
1: No bother. Thank you.
0: Cheers. Bye. 01224 460106. If you can update us on that or anything else, we'll check out the latest on the roads in around about 20 past 8. In the meantime, though, you can use that number right now for this.
3: Keep calm. Breathe. Keep the heat. Keep the heat, man.
0: £500, that's what's up for grabs at 10 past 8, as it is every weekday morning. We play Keep the Heat, 20 seconds on the clock. One letter assigned to you, six categories, all need to be answered by something that begins with that letter. Do that all within the time, you win the money.
2: You know what, I can just feel it in my bones that we're going to get a winner today. I can sense it. I can feel it in my bones.
0: What does that feel like?
2: 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If you're up for it, give us a call right now. 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
18: Another two managers at Sport Aberdeen have been suspended as its exiled HR chief is set to return. Marketing and communications head Lauren O'Neill and estates manager Hugh Black were put on leave by interim chief executive Graham Dale yesterday. It's understood by the P&J both had complained about head of HR and organisational development Nikki Scorgi, who was later suspended but is due to return to work next week. A police probe is ongoing into the death of a man at a property in Northfield. Emergency services were called to the Marchburn Avenue area at around 5:45 yesterday morning. The death is not believed to be suspicious. A £500,000 deal to sell the main city centre property of collapsed charity Mental Health Aberdeen fell through at the last minute. Tom Irvin has more.
19: MHA disintegrated last July, leaving thousands without the free counselling services they relied on and dozens of employees jobless. Now, as exclusively revealed by the P&J, a new report shows the charity's Langstane House attracted an offer of £500,000 on the open market, which was accepted by liquidators Michael Reid. However, the purchaser withdrew at the last minute and the property is now expected to fetch less than the borrowing secured against it. The report also confirms 63 employees were made redundant by the charity's collapse. The liquidator insists their redundancy payments office claim will be paid in full.
18: The Duke and Duchess of Sussex are moving back to Britain more than 6 years after leaving for a new life in California. Harry and Meghan will return later this month with Archie and Lilibet. In an interview with Oprah Winfrey broadcast by CBS in March 2021, Harry explained why they left.
20: I'm part of the system with them, I always have been. But I guess I'm very aware of this, that my brother can't leave that system, but I have. With that relationship and that control and the fear by the UK tabloids, it's a toxic environment.
18: And live facial recognition technology could soon help tackle football disorder. Craig Naylor, His Majesty's Chief Inspector of Constabulary in Scotland, says it could be used as part of efforts to stop those who are banned from attending matches.
4: Original 106 Energy Updates.
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18: The Prime Minister is being challenged to look Highlanders in the eye over Labour's decision to block a £1.5 billion wind farm. The Ardersia wind farm factory planned by Chinese firm Mingyang was rejected due to national security concerns. But the government's been criticised for accepting Chinese-backed projects elsewhere in the UK. Andy Burnham's been urged to visit the area.
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18: Cool and rather cloudy with some showers this morning. Breezy with temperatures reaching 15 Celsius. I'm Sky McCord. You're up to date on Original 106.
0: Thank you, Sky. Hello, good morning, just us here.
2: Watch out for the traffic lights at the Black Dog Junction of the AWPR. They are out of order. Take care, I'll give you an update in 20 minutes.
0: Yeah, I also need to know what you've kept as a memory for something that you've achieved, right? I found this, one of my friends posted it on Facebook. We'll get to it after Keep the Heat.

0: Thursday morning. My name's Claire, that's Pete over there. Right, okay, £500 up for grabs. Let's do this.
1: Keep calm.
2: Breathe.
1: Keep the heat.
3: Keep the heat, man.
0: Yeah, your chance to win the money. All for 20 seconds work. One letter assigned to you. Six categories all need to be answered by something that begins with that letter. If you can manage to complete that challenge, you win yourself £500.
4: This morning, we're playing with Katie. She's a hairdresser from Aberdeen. Katie, £500. What would you spend that on today if you won?
5: My mum's just had an operation, so I would give some to her to help her out.
0: Oh,
4: you know
0: that's
4: what?
0: So sweet.
4: That is the most selfless thing we've heard in a long time. Because most of it is like, oh, I'm just going to like go on a big crazy night out or something like that. That's lovely. We want you to win. Let's spin the wheel.
0: Yeah, let's do this. Let's spin. How do you normally get on when you play along at home?
5: Pretty good, actually. My mum was on and nearly got it not long ago.
4: Right. Oh, okay. Well, look, let's see how you get on today. The wheel has landed. You will be playing with the letter S for Sierra.
0: S. Okay.
5: Perfect.
0: Katie, there you are. Right, let's do this. Okay, Katie and Aberdeen, just shout pass if you can't think of anything. We will come back if time allows. Are you good to go?
5: Yes.
0: Let's do this then. Katie and Aberdeen with the letter S. Your first category is a car brand.
5: See it.
0: As an app.
5: Thanks.
0: An item in the kitchen.
5: Snapchat. A sieve.
0: A type of bread.
5: Sesame bread.
0: A three-syllable word. Oh, I think there was a bit of a delay on the phone there, right? But let's go through these. You did well.
4: A car brand. What did you say for that?
0: Say it.
4: Say it. Yeah, great. Ibiza. Yes, sure. And an app. You eventually said Snapchat.
0: To be fair, settings is an app. It is a little app on your phone, but she said
4: would
0: Snapchat.
4: Would you buy
0: anyway.
4: It? You wouldn't go to the app store and download settings. Would you? Anyway, you said Snapchat, which is an app. Let's not argue about it. A sieve for something in a kitchen. Yes. A type of bread. I was thinking sourdough. You said sesame bread. And I'm sure that's a thing. Yeah. A sesame bread, a sesame loaf. Because you do get CD sesame things. We'll give you that. And next it would have been a three-syllable word. Any ideas?
0: Sesame would have worked for that as well.
4: Sesame, yeah, you could have said that. And the last one would have been a type of tree. I don't know, sycamore. Today's not a bad effort though, Katie. It's a solid 4 out of 6.
0: Hey, listen, you've got this in you. Try again in a month. We'll try and win you that money. And I hope your mum's all right after
5: her operation.
0: I will
5: absolutely be trying again.
0: Oh, yeah. Amazing.
5: Thank you very much.
4: All the best to your mum, Katie.
0: Yeah, thank you so much. Have
5: thank
0: a great
5: you.
0: Day. Bye.
4: See ya.
5: Thank you. You too. Bye.
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0: My body isn't ready, it's somber. This is Original 106, live from Aberdeen. Hello, my name's Claire. Pete's over there.
1: Hello, good morning.
0: Do you know what? I love it when you find something and it totally takes you back down memory lane.
1: Okay.
0: Especially if you're having a clear out or whatever and brings back the memories from what was actually happening. And you know the runner Ailish McColgan?
1: Yeah.
0: So, randomly, I have her mum on Facebook. We're friends on Facebook. We've spoken before. We connected. And so I see the things that she posts up. And she posted something not that long ago. And it made me think, this is incredible, right? So it's a picture of her kind of running vest and her leotard to go with it, right?
1: Right.
0: I'm telling you that, but my computer's just broken as I've turned it round. So I don't know what's happened here. Anyway, it was the vest from one of the marathons that she run, because obviously she's done a lot of marathons.
1: That looks quite old. That looks quite vintage, that vest. That looks maybe in the 80s.
0: Yeah, well, that's what I was going to say. We're talking back to like the 80s or the early 90s. It was the early 90s. And she said a little piece of history uncovered from the Tokyo 1991 World Championships, where I was lucky enough to win gold in the 10,000 metres. I found my original leotard from the heats, and even better, the kit from the final. The top I wore in the final was actually one that I'd made myself. I took a man's marathon vest, went to the physio for an elastic bandage, cut the vest in half, and then sewn the bandage around the waist to make it a little tighter for racing. So she's claiming that she may well have been the very first original crop top vest wearer.
1: Oh, it's her thing. Yeah.
0: So it's not just about the actual, you know, thing that she's found. It's the fact that it's brought back all these memories to where the fact that even before the race, she was running around looking for a bandage.
1: I kind of got something similar.
0: Okay.
1: I used to do Taekwondo when I was a kid, right?
0: Did you make a crop top too?
1: No, but I got to green belt, yeah?
0: Yeah.
1: And my mum, in her loft, 40 years later, has still got my Taekwondo suit. It's gone a bit yellow, but yeah.
0: That's so cool.
1: I mean, it's no marathon crop top, but it's been kept, and I don't know why.
0: Okay. I mean, it's still really cool, though. It would be really cool to get Jax into it as well, and have that tradition kind of going. I did Taekwondo as well. However, I think I only lasted two sessions because I accidentally set the fire alarm off because I was a bit close when he told me to punch forward.
1: Oh, my goodness.
0: And that was the end of that.
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1: 8:23, busy around the West Hill bypass from both directions. Just a couple of minutes each way, though looking a little bit slow. North East Side Road, city bound at Cults. Looks like there's some temporary lights there. There's also that set South East Side Road at Mary Cooter near the bridge, causing a bit of a delay. Holborn Street, busy, city bound from the Holborn Bar all the way up to the Holborn Junction. Watch out for that. Skene Street looking a bit slow at the moment. Heading city bound, looking pretty busy around a 10 minute queue there. Elsewhere, still a bit busy on the parkway heading towards the Hadigan roundabout. Problems with the lights at Black Dog on the bypass, all out of order. Traffic seems to be coping well. Just take care at that junction. Anything else you see today, just let us know, please. It's Aberdeen 460 106.

0: Rosie and Bruno Mars, Appetites, Original 106 with Claire and Pete. We are talking about the things that you've kept that bring back core memories.
1: I love these. Keith says, I've still got my cycling proficiency badge. Well done. You should be proud of that.
0: Yes.
1: Great achievement.
0: And have you got it displayed proudly on your mantelpiece?
1: Maybe he still wears it.
0: Well, maybe
1: when he's cycling on his bike.
0: Yeah, yeah, that's important after all, road safety and all that. Right, what have you got for us? 01224 460106. Cool, cloudy, some showers around this morning. Should be a little bit dry later on. Highs of 15. Let's get you up to date.
2: Two more Sport Aberdeen senior figures have been suspended. They raised concerns about HR chief Nicky Scorgi, who, as the P&J understands, is set to return from exile. A probe into the death of a man at a Northfield property is ongoing. Officers were called to the Marchburn Avenue area in the early hours yesterday. And we're told the King welcomes the opportunity to see more of Prince Harry and Meghan and their two children, as it's revealed the Sussexes are moving back to the UK from California. They'll remain non-working members of the royal family.
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2: Aberdeen boss Stephen Robinson says Nesta Guinness Walker's performance in the Dons Cup win against Dundee proves he has the quality and mentality to shine at Pittodrie. The summer signing was criticised for his performance in a recent 2-0 Premiership loss against the Dark Blues at Dens Park, but Robinson retained faith in the 26-year-old, naming him in the starting lineup of their Premier Sports Cup clash 7 days later, where he put in a solid performance. He tells Red TV he's delighted with Guinness Walker and the rest of the squad's reaction.
5: I'm not surprised by the performance because the reaction on Monday morning was everyone was disappointed and wanted to rise up and prove a point, and they've done that, and we're delighted with the result.
2: The Dons face a tough test next time out. They host Rangers at Pittodrie on the 30th. You're up to date on Original 106.

0: 106, it's Claire here, it's Pete over there.
1: Hello.
0: We're talking about the things that you've kept that have unlocked core memories when you found them again.
1: Fiona still has her parachute jump certificate from 1993.
0: Oh, how cool are you, Fiona?
1: It's still on her mantelpiece. Oh, look what I did the other week. Look what we had 1993, Fiona. Come on. Goodness sake.
0: Right, Amanda's on. What have you got for us?
2: Do you remember, like, little post-it notes you used to send at school?
1: Yeah.
2: Me and one of my best friends now, we're still friends, but we don't see each other a lot.
1: Okay.
0: Right, okay.
2: You arrange a meet-up and it doesn't happen.
0: Never makes it out the group chat. Yeah, I hear you.
2: Yeah. So we used to always get told by the teacher, you get your letters get caught, they get read out. Well, that could be like your crush or anything.
1: What was on yours?
2: No comment.
0: Amanda, have you still got these post-its?
2: Yes, I do. Somewhere, but I don't know where because I stay in my own house now, so I don't know where they could be, but I definitely do have them. I know I do.
0: I was honestly going to ask you if you could think of anything, like if you could remember any or if you had them to hand and we could read them out on the radio.
1: Yeah, that would be fun.
0: I'm sure they'd be radio friendly, Amanda, right?
2: Of course, Claire. What have you seen before?
0: Oh, I love that. Well, I'm glad you've got some kind of memory to keep. That's amazing. The amount of memories coming out this morning, just incredible.
2: Like, it's but I love finding them because then you sit and read them. And of course, me and like my school bestie that I'm speaking about, we had nicknames for each other.
1: What was yours?
2: So that was even
0: better. What was yours?
2: Baba.
0: Baba.
1: Oh, Baba.
2: For Amanda.
0: Right, Amanda or Baba, I should say. We better Baba off. We'll catch you soon.
1: See ya.
2: No problem, guys. Take
0: care.
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1: It's 8:45, St Macca Drive looking busy, heading towards Great Northern Road, backed up from King Street, so quite a slow one there. Hazelhead, slow on Skene Road, Queen's Road in both directions. They're just passing through Hazelhead, a little bit slow. Holborn Street, still queuing towards the Holborn Junction, looking quite busy in that area. The good news this morning, though, South Anderson Drive has been reopened. It's back to normal in both directions, fully open, which is great. A little bit slow, Wellington Road heading southbound towards Charleston, just at Nigg. You got around 5 minutes there. Elsewhere then, Bonnycourt Street still closed both ways. That's between Fonthill Road and Willowbank Road. Milburn Street also closed, and look out for temporary lights. South Deeside Road near the Mary Cooter Bridge. Anything else you see today, you can let us know. Aberdeen 460 106.

0: Kathleen Collins, A Girl Like You. It's original 106. Right, what have you kept then?
1: Chris has been in touch. Things you've kept, you say? He says, well, I still keep my wife, Lauren, after knowing her. Wow, you can't use your wife.
0: No.
1: Also, I've still got my first ever games console from the mid-80s. Oh, wow. It's a Sinclair Spectrum ZX. I had the same one. He's also got the case full of cassette tapes. Oh, have you got Chucky Eggs? That's amazing. He says, Pogs. I've got Pogs.
0: Oh, I remember
1: Pillow
0: Pogs.
1: Pillowcase full of them.
0: I used to have Pogs.
1: He's like kept a lot of stuff. Happy days, he says.
0: You're going to be rich one day, Chris.
1: Yeah.
0: Even this all comes back around and becomes vintage all over that.
1: I know.
0: Are your Pogs in immaculate condition?
1: Does your Spectrum still work?

0: The Weeknd, it's Original 106. Claire and Pete, looking at the things you have kept.
1: Alan's kept his record of achievement, and he says, you never know when it might be asked for.
0: What's a record of achievement?
1: I have no idea. What is it? What did he achieve?
0: Is this like your school record to show like how, like your attendance record? That kind of thing?
1: It might be.
0: No idea what that is, yeah. But well done on keeping your record of achievement, I guess.
1: Well done.
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12: Two more senior staff at Sport Aberdeen have been suspended. It's been revealed by the P&J marketing and communications head Lauren O'Neill and estates manager Hugh Black were put on leave by interim chief executive Graham Dale yesterday. Both are believed to have complained about head of HR and organisational development Nikki Scorgie, who was later suspended, although due to return to work on Monday. Police have launched a probe into the death of a man at a property in Aberdeen. Officers were called to the Marchburn Avenue area at around 5:45am yesterday. The death is not believed to be suspicious and a report will be sent to the Procurator Fiscal. A £500,000 deal to sell the main property of collapsed charity Mental Health Aberdeen fell through at the last minute. Tom Irvin has the details.
13: A new report from liquidator Michael Reid, seen by the P&J, reveals a £500,000 offer for Langstane House in Aberdeen's city centre was accepted, with a sale due to complete in July before the buyer withdrew. Mental Health Aberdeen shut down without warning last July, leaving thousands of people without free counselling services and making 63 staff redundant. The report also shows more than £1.1 million has been received during the liquidation process, but the charity's main property is now expected to sell for less than the debt secured against it.
12: Prince Harry and Meghan are moving back to the UK from America this month. They'll remain non-working royals living outside London with their two children enrolled in British schools. The Duke of Sussex previously said he didn't feel safe bringing his family here because they're not eligible for taxpayer-funded security except within royal residences. Here's Sky's royal correspondent Laura Bundock.
14: Relations remain really difficult between Harry and his brother, Prince William. They don't speak. I think the arrival of the Sussexes does change the optics. The circus that is bound to follow Meghan and Harry will, by association, be really uncomfortable for the Prince and Princess of Wales.
12: And controversial new facial recognition technology could be brought in to crack down on football fan violence in Scotland. His Majesty's Chief Inspector of Constabulary, Craig Naylor, says the introduction of live facial recognition can prevent future disorder.
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12: A K-pop Demon Hunters singing doll and a wooden breakfast in bed set are among the toys John Lewis thinks will be in demand this Christmas. The retailer has published the 10 gifts it predicts will dominate wish lists during the festive season. It expects physical toys that can be played with by multiple generations will sell better than games on screens.
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12: Cool and rather cloudy with some showers this morning. Breezy with temperatures reaching 15 Celsius. I'm Sky McCord. 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
1: Better days are coming, if no one told you. I hate to hear you crying over the phone, dear. For 7 years running, you've been a soldier. But better days are coming, better days are coming for you. So when the night feels like forever,

0: Answer D's unoriginal. Good morning. It's Thursday morning. It's the 20th of August. My name's Claire. Pete's over there.
1: Hello, good morning.
0: Right, what are you trying to sell me now?
1: Right, look, I've found a property, right?
0: Hang on.
1: Now, you need to hear me out.
0: Why do you want me to move in with you?
1: No, I don't. I've just found the perfect property. Right, it's a castle, Allardyce Castle, Inverbervie. It's absolutely huge. It was bought over, it has historic grandeur. It was brought over in the 1970s and it's been refurbed. It looks amazing. It's on the market for less than a million.
0: But you were, you were just doing some maths here and you were like, no, but if you and like three other people went in.
1: People think, oh, this is only for rich millionaires. No, it's not. It's the ultimate bachelor pad, right? Hear me out. Four lads, I don't know, 240,000 each. You've got pretty much the size of a house each. And the ultimate party space.
0: Have
1: That's what I'd be doing.
0: Of the cost of living crisis, though.
1: I know, but like four lads, couple of hundred thousand, not out of reach for a lot of people.
0: Right, okay.
1: Split it into four. You've got a castle. Imagine the parties you could have, and you could have like four different wings off it, which would be probably bigger than a whole house anyway. You've got 3 acres of land. Oh, you could have a skate park in there.
0: Can I get my horses in there?
1: You could get horses in there. Yeah, you could do all kinds of things.
0: Where did you say this was again? Inverbervie.
1: Inverbervie, Allardyce Castle. It's a 480-year-old Aberdeenshire castle. Less than a million quid. Get your mates together. Bargain.
0: And it looks in good nick because I'm imagining repairs on that would cost a fortune.
1: It looks like it's all been done. It's all fine. You're good to go. You just move in.
0: I mean, you're almost half selling it to me here, but I think instead of four mates, I'd probably need 10 mates, which would probably then... It's probably out with my
1: Oh, you're subletting.
0: Count.
1: Subletting into small units. Perfect. Keep a wing for yourself. Sublet.
0: We've just got... Are you going to copyright this before anyone else comes up with this?
1: It's the newest student halls. 20 of them in one side of the castle. I've got the main wing.
0: If you ever wanted to move to Inver... I mean, great place, but is it a student place, Inverbervie?
1: It's got a great chipper.
0: Well, it does, yeah.
1: Right? Yeah.

0: Lenny Kravitz, it ain't over till it's over.
1: Good morning, it's Claire here. I'm just looking outside. The clouds, a little bit of rain. Why is this always typical? Any time that we have to do anything outside and the rain just suddenly appears, right? In case you are blissfully unaware, a couple of months ago I did a big campaign to get on stage with Jane McDonald when she comes to the P&J Live. She's there on the 2nd of September. There are a handful of tickets left, right? And this is going to be an iconic gig. So I'm back on my campaign for Jane. Can I call it that? I'm back on that kind of train just now. And I'm out filming a little bit this morning. And typically, straightened my hair last night. And now it's chucking it down. So it's just going to end up one big mess. But hey, we're going to have fun with it anyway. Yeah, I believe I'm going on a boat at some point. This is amazing. Looking forward to this. Cruising with Jane McDonald. There was a cruise ship in yesterday. Have they put me on a cruise ship? I can't wait to see how this is going to turn out. Right, so keep an eye on socials. By the way, you can follow me. I'm at OnAirClaire. Mostly use Insta and TikTok. But yeah, you can get me on all of the socials if you just search for that. And you can keep an eye and see what's going to happen with Cardboard Jane. By the way, if you see us out and about today, please give us a wave, give us a toot. And give us some ideas on how to keep Cardboard Jane dry.
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Love that. It's the Cores on Original 106. My name's Claire. We are going to get some early clues for the top 10 at 10. We will do that in about 20 minutes or so. Got Olivia Rodrigo, one of her new ones, picked out to play it in a sec as well. This right now, Jerry Cinnamon. It's Belter. It's Original 106. She

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1: Olivia Rodrigo, that's one of her new ones, Drop Dead. As promised, we have early clues for the top 10 at 10. I'll get those on in the next 10. 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

special tune. It's original 106. My name's Claire. Good morning. Right, early clues for the top 10 at 10. Lachlan's in for Martin all this week. He's looking after this. So let's see what kind of clues he's given me. And remember, Googling before 10 is cheating. In part one, Harry Styles is born. Great, that's made me feel nice and young. And in part two, hearts placed into administration. Does that help? Does that hinder? Harry Styles one, I'm going to say, has to be either a late 90s or early noughties

0: That there is Coldplay in Paradise. My name's Claire. It's Original 106 live from Aberdeen. Listen, thanks for joining us this morning. We'll be back. We'll do it all again tomorrow. And of course, we'll have Feel Good Friday. So start thinking about what tunes I can get on for you tomorrow morning, right? You can let me know tomorrow from 6 a.m. I'll be back with Pete. Right now, though, we are going to hand over to Lachlan. He's on the way after the news at 10 with Sky. That's next.
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8: Two more senior staff at Sport Aberdeen have been suspended. Lauren O'Neill and Hugh Black were put on leave by Interim Chief Executive Graham Dale. The Press and Journal understands both had complained about Head of HR and Organisational Development Nikki Scorgi, who was due to return to work after previously being suspended. Those who raise concerns about her conduct are yet to be informed of the outcome of Sport Aberdeen's probe into the claims. Sport Aberdeen declined to tell the P&J the outcome of its investigation into her alleged conduct. Scottish ministers are being urged to introduce a tax on private jets a year ahead of schedule and to set the charge at a punishingly high rate. Oxfam Scotland campaigners say if the tax is brought in by April 2027, it could raise almost £400 million by 2031. Here is Catherine May from the charity.
19: We've seen wildfires tear through the Cairngorms and rivers reach record lows in Scotland. The climate crisis isn't waiting, and neither should the Scottish Government's tax on super polluting private jets. Ministers should bring it forward, make it count, and raise nearly £400 million for climate action.
8: The Scottish Government statement has reiterated the tax will come into effect from April 2028. Travelodge's chief executive has stepped down following fallout from a sexual assault at one of its hotels. Joe Boydell leaves after 13 years as the group continues to overhaul its safety procedures. And cinemas are considering banning Meta's AI glasses, which let users discreetly record using a camera inside the frames. Weatherspin already doesn't allow customers to use them to film in its pubs.
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8: A cool and cloudy day with occasional showers, feeling breezy with temperatures reaching 15 Celsius. I'm Sky McCord, you're up to date on Original 106.
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0: Let Loose, Crazy For You in Wakefield, Saturday night on Thursday morning. 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
0: They'll be back tomorrow morning for Friday. It's the Top 10 at 10. It's Lachlan here for Martin with 10 tunes and 2 years. You need to work out what these 2 years are this morning. So we hired Wakefield and Let Loose at the very beginning of this year. Jules Holland's Hootenanny airs for the very first time in the first UK National Lottery draw. The numbers are 30, 3, 5, 44, 14, 22, and your bonus ball, 10. As well as that, The Simpsons celebrates 100 episodes, so let's get your guesses early doors. 81400, original starting your text message. What's our first year this morning?
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0: Dereem, Things Can Only Get Better, an Ace of Base for the top 10 at 10 at Original 106. It's Lachlan here. Good morning. I've got some tunes and clues for you here. I will give you those tunes and clues. In return, you've got to give me a guess. What is this year? Take the High Road shortens its name to just High Road. The Winter Olympics are held in Norway. And the very first Tea in the Park is held at Strathclyde Park. If you were there, you had Rage Against the Machine as your Saturday night headliners. Also on the lineup, you've got Bjork, Chumbawamba, Blur, the Manic Street Preachers, Dereem, who we just played there. And right at the bottom of the poster, you know, down at the bottom, all these names you've never heard of, a new band on the scene, Oasis. What's that year then? 01224460106 on WhatsApp, and a massive tune from this year from Corona on the way next.
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0: Yeah, that's what I just said. It is from 1994. There we go. Part one done and dusted. Well done if you said 94. Lorraine was very quick in. We start with Wigfield and bang straight away with 95. Oh, Lorraine, close. Kevin, also going for 95, he says, take a guess here with the year my daughter was born and Take That Back for Good was number one. Close, Kevin. Sharon, you've got it correct. Gary says 1994. I know this as when you were playing Let Loose Crazy for You, my now wife, girlfriend at the time, went off to Ibiza with her pal that year. I told her if she heard Let Loose being played over there, she's got to be thinking of me. I was a bit soppy. Oh, Gary, we love soppy. Yeah, big old cutie. Right, let's get stuck into our second Top 10 at 10 year for this morning. Two doors down, there's a one-off episode at Hogmanay for the very first time. A date is set for the Scottish independence referendum, and HMP Peterhead closes ahead of the replacement HMP Grampian opening the following year. So what's this year? 01224 460106 is my number.
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0: Taylor Swift, from what year on the original 106 Top 10? That is 22. So the Bronx Cricket Club wins the Bon Accord Cup for the second time ever in its history. 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And a big summer tune from Daft Punk on the way. 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

0: Ellie Goulding with Burn and John Newman, Love Me Again. It's the top 10 at 10, original 106, Lachlan here. I've been playing the tune to give you the clues. You have been guessing the year. So what is it then? That wraps us up. Now we need to get an answer. Let's take a call and see if we can get it right. Hello, who's there?
1: Yeah, hello.
0: Hiya, mate, what are you saying?
1: I think it's 2013, I'm not too sure.
0: You're saying 2013, Alan. And you're right.
1: Am I? Jeez, oh.
0: Yeah, you are. What was it that did it for you?
1: It's the Two Doors Down. I think it's absolutely brilliant. I can remember watching it. It's absolutely brilliant.
0: So you remember that, because that was like just a one-off on the Hogmanay this year. So you remember watching that for the very first time?
1: Aye. Because I can remember, her name, who's the character, is it Elaine, the person I've seen this, but...
0: Yeah, Elaine C. Smith.
1: That's the one, I can remember her. Somebody kind of character like that.
0: Oh, I know, it's too real. It stresses me out, it's too real. You got tickets for the live version they're doing soon?
1: Oh, I didn't care, it's a live version at the beginning.
0: We'll have to try and chase up your mate Elaine C. Smith for you and get you some tickets sorted, all right, Alan?
1: All right.
0: But 2013, absolutely spot on, Alan. Cheers.
1: Cheers.
0: And well done to you. If you said 2013, Carrie, you've got it right. So is Rebecca and Helen. And Darren is very close with 2014. But it doesn't matter. Just a bit of fun anyway. And two more years on the go again tomorrow morning.
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8: Two more senior staff at Sport Aberdeen have been suspended. Lauren O'Neill and Hugh Black were put on leave by Interim Chief Executive Graham Dale. The Press and Journal understands both had complained about Head of HR and Organisational Development Nikki Scorgie, who was due to return to work after previously being suspended. Those who raise concerns about her conduct are yet to be informed of the outcome of Sport Aberdeen's probe into the claims. Sport Aberdeen declined to tell the P&J the outcome of its investigation into her alleged conduct. Scottish ministers are being urged to introduce a tax on private jets a year ahead of schedule and to set the charge at a punishingly high rate. Oxfam Scotland campaigners say if the tax is brought in by April 2027, it could raise almost £400 million by 2031. Here is Catherine May from the charity.
9: We've seen wildfires tear through the Cairngorms and rivers reach record lows in Scotland. The climate crisis isn't waiting, and neither should the Scottish Government's tax on the super polluting private jets. Ministers should bring it forward, make it count, and raise nearly £400 million for climate action.
8: The Scottish Government statement has reiterated the tax will come into effect from April 2028. Travelodge's chief executive has stepped down following fallout from a sexual assault at one of its hotels. Joe Boydell leaves after 13 years as the group continues to overhaul its safety procedures. And cinemas are considering banning Meta's AI glasses, which let users discreetly record using a camera inside the frames. Weatherspin already doesn't allow customers to use them to film in its pubs.
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8: A cool and cloudy day with occasional showers, feeling breezy with temperatures reaching 15 Celsius. I'm Sky McCord, you're up to date on Original 106.

0: Sound of the Underground, Original 106 and Dua Lipa for your Thursday morning. It's Lachlan here looking after things this week. And here's something you definitely won't have seen on BBC Breakfast this morning, because obviously you were listening to Original 106 Breakfast with Claire and Pete instead, weren't you? This is presenter Rachel Burden absolutely nailing the start of the show.
1: Good morning, it's Sunday the 20th of August. No, it's not, it's Thursday. That's a good start, isn't it?
2: A start all over again.
1: Thursday the 20th of August. Morning, everyone.
0: Be honest, if you have not spent this week going, come on, why is it not the weekend? You're lying. We all do it. You're not alone. So that was literally the first thing said on BBC Breakfast this morning was, good morning, happy Sunday. You know, they basically said, right, Rachel, you're live in 3, 2, 1. And she has gone, good morning, everybody in the country. Why is the hell is it not my day off yet? Look, nearly there, guys. We are rattling through Thursday already. Let's keep this momentum up. We'll get to that weekend. And always your favourite music to keep you going in the meantime. This is Santana on Original 106.

0: Roxette Original 106 Lachlan here, sorting out Thursday morning for you. The good news, for now at least, is that if you look out the window, you're less likely to scream at the window as the rain is dying off. From lunchtime onwards, sunnier spells, slightly drier conditions, and highs today of around 15 degrees in the northeast. That's how things are shaping up outside. And Lewis Capaldi on the way for you.
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for half 11 on your Thursday. It's Robbie Williams at Original 106 Lachlan here saying good morning to the pupils of Lumphanan Primary, who've ended up not being at school this week because of a load of rats

So the pest controllers are coming in and the school's going to be closed until Monday at the earliest. So Lymphanon kids basically get an extra week of summer holidays. Oh. Psst. Oi, psst. Teachers, if you bring the rats to the original studios once you're finished with them, I can get an extra week off too.

0: Pink at Original 106 for your Thursday Lachlan here, 25 to 12. You know, we always look at the national days, so you'll get maybe like, you know, National Pizza Day or National Scrub Your Toilet Bowl Clean Day and all that. 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

0: Journey and Don't Stop Believing at Original 106 and Mr. Big to be with you. Quarter to 12 right now, it's Lachlan here with Keep the Heat back on tomorrow morning. Claire and Pete do that at 10 past 8 every day. £500 could be yours. It has been a wee while now since we last had a winner on Keep the Heat, so let's try and make that happen for you. That £500, it's just sitting here, it's going, please somebody win me and spend me. That could be you. And I'm sure you know how it works. You play along in the car or the kitchen or the office every day and you think, I absolutely nailed this. Well, why have you never entered? I know that is you. Everybody goes, well, I'd be good at that. Well, come on then. Show us what you're made of. Enter at original106.co.uk. You will have 20 seconds to answer 6 questions. All your answers starting with one random letter of the alphabet. That is standing between you and £500. And it's back at 10 past 8 tomorrow. Katie tried her luck on Keep the Heat this morning. Let's hear how she got on.
1: Keep calm.
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17: Two more senior staff at Sport Aberdeen have been suspended. It's been revealed by the P&J Marketing and Communications head Lauren O'Neill and Estates Manager Hugh Black were put on leave by Interim Chief Executive Graham Dale. Both are believed to have complained about Head of HR and Organisational Development Nikki Scorgie, who's due to return from suspension. Those who raised concerns about her conduct are yet to be informed of the outcome of Sport Aberdeen's probe into the claims. Campaigners are calling on Scottish ministers to bring forward a planned private jet tax by a year and set it at a much higher rate. Oxfam Scotland says introducing the levy in 2027 rather than 2028 could raise up to £400 million by 2031. Campaigners argue the charge should be high enough to deter private jet use, while the Scottish Government says it remains committed to introducing the tax from April 2028. Fraser Sutherland is Stop Climate Chaos Scotland's coalition manager.
18: Private jets are not really really taxed anywhere in the world right now. And if Scotland shows a well-designed tax can actually raise some real money for the government, of which they can then spend on adaptations for climate action, for example, then that is proof that other governments can take it forward themselves.
17: Travelodge's chief executive has resigned. Joe Boydell's leaving the group after 13 years as it attempts to overhaul safety measures after a sexual assault at one of its hotels. And cinemas in the UK are weighing up whether or not to ban smart glasses. Meta's tech lets wearers discreetly record using a camera embedded in frames.
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17: A cool and cloudy day with occasional showers, feeling breezy with temperatures reaching 15 Celsius. 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

0: Text us and say what you want at Original 106 on with the Music Mash with Craig. I'm not happy with Craig. If you were listening yesterday to his show, you're probably unhappy with him as well. If not, I'll fill you in with why we're all raging with him next. And Kelly Clarkson coming up too.
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Chapel Roan and Hot to Go, Original 106. I'm Lachlan, sorting out Thursday for you, just about 10 to 1. If you want another indication that this year is absolutely flying past us, we are now officially halfway through the Edinburgh Fringe. I mean, once that's done, it's basically Christmas, right? Been a scary quick year. I'm going to be in Edinburgh for a couple of days next week, hopefully going to take in a Fringe show or two. I like with the Fringe that, you know, normally when you book tickets for a show, it's booked in for months and it's cost you a bit of money. With the Fringe, you just head into town, someone's going to hand you 8,000 leaflets, you're going to see that there's a show on round the corner and tickets are only about £4, so you might as well. I like the spontaneity of it all because I'm not normally a spontaneous guy. I am also checking out a bit of new talent at the Fringe this year. Next Friday, actually. It's a wee rock band. They're playing at a small venue called Murrayfield, and the band are called, is it Bon something? Bon, no, it's not Bon Bon. What is it? Bon Jovi? I think. I will let you know if they've got potential after I see them next Friday.

0: Chelsea, original 106 Lachlan here for your Thursday lunchtime. 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
18: Two more senior staff at Sport Aberdeen have been suspended. It's being revealed by the P&J Marketing and Communications Head Lauren O'Neill and Estates Manager Hugh Black were put on leave by Interim Chief Executive Graham Dale yesterday. Both are believed to have complained about Head of HR and Organisational Development Nikki Scorgi, who's due to return from suspension. Those who raised concerns about her conduct are yet to be informed of the outcome of Sport Aberdeen's probe into the claims. Emergency crews are at the scene of a crash near Inverurie. The two-vehicle collision happened on the B993 at Aflagh site at around 11:15 this morning. It's not currently known whether anyone was hurt. Campaigners are calling on Scottish ministers to bring forward a planned private jet tax by a year and set it at a much higher rate. Oxfam Scotland says introducing the levy in 2027 rather than 2028 could raise up to £400 million by 2031. Campaigners argue the charge should be high enough to deter private jet use, while the Scottish Government says it remains committed to introducing the tax from April 2028. Fraser Sutherland is Stop Climate Chaos Scotland's coalition manager.
19: Private jets are not really taxed anywhere in the world right now. And if Scotland shows a well-designed tax can actually raise some real money for the government, of which they can then spend on adaptations for climate action, for example, then that is proof that other governments can take it forward themselves.
18: And cinemas are weighing up whether or not to ban smart glasses. Meta's tech lets wearers discreetly record using a camera embedded in the frames.
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18: Dry but overcast for most this afternoon with some sunshine and rain in the west, highs of 14 degrees. I'm Emma Duncan, you're up to date on Original 106.
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0: Backstreet Boys and I Want It That Way wraps up the number ones at one at Original 106. Hello, it's Lachlan in for Martin today. And there's your four number ones, which means the next song will be a number two. I don't mean it's a third. It is literally a song from number two in the charts. Post Malone on the way for you.
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0: 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It's 1:35. It's Thursday and Leanne Rimes on the way for you.
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0: It's Wham at Original 106. I'm your man. 10 to 2. Lachlan here from Marta this week. The chat this morning with Claire and Pete at breakfast was all about your old items that you've had for years and years and you've still not let go of. What's Amanda got?
1: Do you remember, like, little post-it notes you used to send at school?
2: Yeah.
1: Me and one of my best friends now, we're still friends, but we don't see each other a lot.
2: Okay.
1: You arrange a meet-up and it doesn't happen.
2: Never makes it out the group chat. Yeah, I hear you.
1: Yeah. So we used to always get like told by the teacher, you get your letters get caught, they get read out. Well, that could be like your crush or anything.
0: What was on yours?
1: No comment.
2: Amanda, have you still got these post-its?
1: Yes, I do. Somewhere, but I don't know where because I stay in my own house now, so I don't know where they could be, but I definitely do have them. I know I do.
2: I was honestly going to ask you if you could think of anything, like if you could remember any or if you had them to hand and we could read them out on the radio.
0: Yeah, that would be fun.
2: I'm sure they'd be radio friendly, Amanda, right?
1: Of course, Claire. What did you think before?

0: Avicii and Wake Me Up at Original 106 Lachlan here. That's about it for me for another day. The good news for the three Martin Ingram fans that send me abuse every time he's off is that you've only got one more day of me here. Right, I'll catch you tomorrow, where one of our top 10 years will be from the 80s. That's a wee hint for you already. And Craig looks after the rest of your afternoon next.
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10: Andy Burnham's being challenged to cut VAT on fuel in his government's first budget, with the SNP claiming the charge is part of an attack on rural communities. SNP MSP Callum Kerr is urging Mr Burnham to follow the example of the Irish government, which has temporarily increased cuts in fuel excise duty. The Treasury insists Chancellor John Healey will set out any decisions at fiscal events and won't comment on rumour, speculation or proposals. Meanwhile, Scottish ministers are being urged to introduce a tax on private jets a year ahead of schedule and to set the charge at a punishingly high rate. It follows news nearly 12,000 private jet flights took off or landed at Scottish airports last year. Speaking to Original 106, Stop Climate Chaos Scotland's coalition manager Fraser Sutherland says changing the plan could have huge benefits for the economy.
18: Low rate just won't cut it. That would only raise about £122 million. But if we set it high like the campaigns want, that will reach £392 million. And that's money that we can put towards, for example, improving our bus services and for insulating people's home.
10: The Scottish Government insists the tax will come into effect from April 2028 as planned. Emergency crews are at the scene of a crash near Inverurie. The two-vehicle collision happened on the B993 at Afflick Uriside at around 11.15 this morning. It's not currently known whether anyone was hurt. And in sport, former Aberdeen defender Calvin Ramsay set to make a return to Scottish football. The right-back's joining St Mirren on loan for the season. Ramsay's struggled for regular game time at Liverpool, leading to several loan spells at Preston North End, Bolton Wanderers, Wigan Athletic and Kilmarnock.
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10: Dry but overcast for most this afternoon, with some sunshine and rain in the west. Highs of 14 degrees. I'm Emma Duncan. You're up to date on Original 106.

0: All Saints, Never Ever. Olivia Rodrigo before that, Driver's License. It's original, 106 for Thursday. Oh, it's the prequend. It's the prequend. That's what young people say. Hi, this is Craig with you between now and six. Thank you again to Lachlan. He's back tomorrow. One of the years on the Top 10 at 10 is when Mark McGee picked up the PFA Player of the Year Award.
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0: Michael Jackson, Billie Jean, it's original 106. We'll be doing the question thing soon. We can get you to the movies for free. Today's question will be about something that we do over 1,000 times a year. Okay, that after three, and we'll get Maloko on next.
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0: Fleetwood Mac, Little Lies. This is original 106 for a Thursday question thing on the way soon. And we'll get on Little Mix after the latest update at 3.
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13: Andy Burnham's being challenged to cut VAT on fuel in his government's first budget, with the SNP claiming the charge is part of an attack on rural communities. SNP MSP Callum Kerr is urging Mr Burnham to follow the example of the Irish government, which has temporarily increased cuts in fuel excess duty. The Treasury insists Chancellor John Healey will set out any decisions at fiscal events and won't comment on rumour, speculation or proposals. Meanwhile, Scottish ministers are being urged to introduce a tax on private jets a year ahead of schedule and to set the charge at a punishingly high rate. It follows news nearly 12,000 private jet flights took off or landed at Scottish airports last year. Speaking to Original 106, Stop Climate Chaos Scotland's coalition manager Fraser Sutherland says changing the plan could have huge benefits for the economy.
14: Low rate just won't cut it. That would only raise about £122 million. But if we set it high like the campaigns want, that will reach £392 million. And that's money that we can put towards, for example, improving our bus services and for insulating people's home.
13: The Scottish Government insists insists the tax will come into effect from April 2028 as planned. Emergency crews are at the scene of a crash near Inverurie. The two-vehicle collision happened on the B993 at Afflick Uriside at around 11.15 this morning. It's not currently known whether anyone was hurt. And in sport, former Aberdeen defender Calvin Ramsay set to make a return to Scottish football. The right-back's joining St Mirren on loan for the season. Ramsay's struggled for regular game time at Liverpool, leading to several loan spells at Preston North End, Bolton Wanderers, Wigan Athletic and Kilmarnock.
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13: Dry but overcast for most of this afternoon with some sunshine and rain in the west. Highs of 14 degrees. I'm Emma Duncan. You're up to date on Original 106.

0: Sienna Spiral, Material Lover, Shakira before that, Hips Don't Lie. Well, let's do the question thing for today. We can get you to Cineworld for free now that the kiddies are safely back at school. You can maybe go with your other half or something. Fancy that. Today's question is this. The average person does this almost 1,500 times a year. But what is it? The average person does this almost 1,500 times a year. Think you know, 01224 460106 is my number. Get me on WhatsApp with that number as well. 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The average person does this almost 1,500 times a year. What is it?
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0: Oasis, Whatever, at Original 106. The question thing today, the average person does this almost 1,500 times a year. What is it? Bruce has been in touch. Hang on, I need this music. Bruce says, it must be from personal experience, is it trying to find a woman? No, Bruce. That's the wrong answer.
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5: 3:40, I've just spotted something. South Anderson Drive has reopened between Broomhill and the Garthie roundabout. Oh my God, it's a miracle. Right, elsewhere, across the city centre, not looking too bad, all things considered. Remember, the roadworks continue around Bury Down Road, Hutchinson Street Junction, but right now traffic is coping well. There is actually more traffic towards Argyle Place, trying to avoid that, but it's just a couple of minutes hold up. Looking good heading out of town on King Street for Ellen Road, just north of the Toll of Burness. Things a little slow, but it doesn't look like there's a major problem. Fine at the Haddigan roundabout. Looks like the roadworks are done in Stonywood as well, and looking good for the A947 and the A96. A944, that's just building up in both directions, and so far so good on the D side routes. Over at the Bridge of D, traffic is moving well, and if you're heading further south, it's looking good on the A90 and the A92. Is it a clean sweep? Anything else that does pop up, then do give us an update on Aberdeen 460 106.

0: People, One Night in Heaven. Remember, we're up to £420 on the question thing this afternoon. I've given you a number of clues for the, well, let's face it, the song that nobody can get. This was a clue I gave you the other day. Okay. That might help you out. We'll be playing at 10 past five.
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2: The SNP is calling on the UK government to cut VAT on fuel in its first budget, saying rising prices are putting increasing pressure on farmers and rural communities. The Treasury insists the Chancellor remains focused on tackling the cost of living and will announce tax decisions at future fiscal events. Two people are in hospital after a two-vehicle crash near Inverurie. The emergency services were sent to the B993 between the town and Keith Hall just after 11 this morning. There are calls for the courts system to be reformed, as a report projects significant delays due to an increasing workload. The Scottish Courts and Tribunals Services are urging the Scottish Government to provide support, with the time before people accused of the most serious crimes appear at a High Court trial set to triple by 2028. North East Lib Dem MSP E.P. Chu-Turvey says it could have a domino effect across the justice system.
5: These waits will directly impact victims who may feel less willing or able to engage with the process. They will also drive up the numbers of prisoners, worsening the prison overcrowding crisis and making it even more difficult for staff to work with inmates to cut reoffending.
2: The Scottish Government insists it's providing targeted investment to ensure victims and witnesses experience a more efficient trauma-informed system. And in sport, Gothenburg great Gordon Strachan believes Aberdeen can secure a return to Europe this season. The Dons finished ninth last season, and Strachan's confident Stephen Robinson can lead them to a top four finish. Robinson's added 13 players to his squad, and Strachan believes that's cause for optimism.
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2: Brightening up this evening and staying wet in the west, with heavy rain across the region overnight and lows of 11 degrees. I'm Emma Duncan. You're up to date on Original 106.

Starship, Nothing's Gonna Stop Us Now, and DJ Sammy Heaven. It's original 106 for Thursday. Now, me and Sam were talking about this yesterday, but I still feel the need to point this one out, that Christmas, I'm sorry dentists, might be ruined for you. Your overtime gig might be drying up because there's been a change to the Heroes chocolates. They finally, thank God, removed the eclair. Tell me I'm not wrong when I say that one was the one that was always left. And I tell you why, because I would never take the eclair over Christmas time when the Heroes get taken out, because you know fine, you'll crack a tooth or take a filling out. And nobody wants to do that over Christmas time, because the dentist will be like, emergency appointment. Great news there, it's been replaced by a flake, which is great news for the carpet upholstery business, because that stuff goes everywhere, doesn't it? So yeah, ruin your carpet instead. I'm up for that though. Although the big thing that people are on about this week is the fact that the Heroes tub is no longer a tub. It's coming in cardboard, which is a good idea because there's a lot of plastic in these tubs. So that's fine. However, because it's now in a cardboard, I would imagine the price will get cheaper then, won't it? Because that'll be cheaper for them to make.

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9: 4:22 on the roads. The good news this afternoon that Southampton Drive has reopened between Broomhill and Garth D. So I don't expect much problems there, but you know how it works. We've still got the ongoing roadworks at Bury Den Road and Skeen Square. So that's got slow traffic in either direction there. Expect about a 5 minute hold up. Also building up on Argyle Place northbound King Street, that's behaving itself so far this evening. On to Ellen Road and no problems heading further north. Fine at the Haddigan roundabout, no problems in Stonywood or Dyce, and the A96 is still moving well. A944 really busy on the West Hill side, expect a 5 to 10 minute hold up there, and it just seems to be getting clogged up all over the shop. No problems heading out of town though. It's also looking good on the D side routes, where Wellington Road is slow heading down the hill and a couple of minutes hold up at the Bridge of Dee, but obviously traffic moving better thanks to that road being reopened. If you're heading south, it's also looking good on the A90 and the A92. Anything to add to that, then give us a call on 01224 460 106.

0: George Ezra, Green Green Grass, just to torment you if you're listening in England. Speaking of the weather, well, it's a mixed bag this evening, clouding over, chance of some showers for a time, a low of round about 9 degrees. Tomorrow's high, though, well, okay, I'll keep that quiet. 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
1: Westminster's being told to cut VAT on fuel in its first budget. The SNP say rising prices are putting increased pressure on rural communities. The Treasury says the Chancellor will announce any tax decisions at fiscal events. Two people were taken to hospital after a two-vehicle crash near Inverurie. It happened on the B993 this morning. And there are calls for the court system to be reformed. A report projects the time before those accused of the most serious crimes appear at the High Court is to triple by 2028.
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1: Aberdeen boss Stephen Robinson confirms four more players are set to leave the club before the transfer window closes next month. The gaffer's been overhauling the team since inheriting it in March, signing 13 new players and taking an axe to the old guard. Striker Peter Ambrose followed Topi Keskinen, Kjartan Markjartansson, Dimitar Mitov and Marko Lazetic in leaving the Tawdry this week. Robinson says he still feels the Dons have too many players. Speaking to Red TV, he's reiterated the team's a work in progress.
4: With a huge turnaround and the amount of changes at the football club and still ongoing, there'd be bumps in the road again. My job is to stay steady with it, not get too down and think everything needs to change after a defeat. And when you win, the same, that everything's not perfect.
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14: 4:43 on the roads, not too bad across the city centre. You've got the usual queues around Bury Down Road and Hudson Street thanks to the ongoing roadworks there, but nothing too outrageous, less than 5 minutes. Fairly busy as well around Argyle Place, and again, if you're heading north towards the Six Roads roundabout, and again, if you're heading towards Anderson Drive, queuing there on Rose Hill Drive itself. Holborn Junction, that's fairly busy as well, but do remember that South Anderson Drive has reopened between Broomhill and Garthie, so you can avoid using that diversion route now. Looking good. King Street heading on to Ellen Road. No problems further north. Just a couple of minutes on the Ellen Bypass. Looking good at the Haddigan roundabout and no major problems heading at Stonywood and Dyce. Just slowing now on the Inverurie Bypass, but it's busy in both directions on the A944 heading towards the Aberdeen Bypass. It's 10-15 minutes on the West Hill side, 5 to 10 minutes from the Kingswell side. Usual slow traffic heading through Cults at the moment. The Bridge of Dee is checking out fine and looking good heading south on the A90 and the A92. Anything to add, give us a call on Aberdeen 460 106. We'll be right back.

0: Okay, I'll tell you what. I gave you this clue yesterday here. And the amount of snash I've had to take off of Lachlan McKenzie today about that clue. He says he's not a clue. Anyway, I think some of you have figured out because there's been plenty of online entries for the Music Mash. We're up to 420 quid this afternoon. Here's a clip again, just in case you don't know. Give me those three songs there. I'll give you the cash. 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
12: The SNP is calling on the UK government to cut VAT on fuel in its first budget, saying rising prices are putting increasing pressure on farmers and rural communities. MSP Callum Kerr pointed to fuel support measures in Ireland as an example to follow. The Treasury insists the Chancellor remains focused on tackling the cost of living and will announce tax decisions at future fiscal events. Two people are in hospital after a two-vehicle crash near Inverurie. The emergency services were sent to the B993 between the town and Keith Hall just after 11 this morning. There are calls for the court system to be reformed, as the report projects significant delays due to an increasing workload. The Scottish Courts and Tribunal Services are urging the Scottish Government to provide support, with the time before people accused of the most serious crimes appear at a High Court trial set to triple by 2028. North East Lib Dem MSP Yep Chu Tarvey says it could have a domino effect across the justice system.
13: This wait will directly impact victims who may feel less willing or able to engage with the process. They will also drive up the numbers of prisoners, worsening the prison overcrowding crisis and making it even more difficult for staff to work with inmates to cut reoffending.
12: The Scottish Government insists it's providing targeted investments to ensure victims and witnesses experience a more efficient trauma-informed system. An unauthorised wall around Aberdeen's former Treetops Hotel will be allowed to stay, as long as house builders developing the site promise to plant more trees. Malcolm Allen put up the retaining wall after winter storms damaged the embankment surrounding the 77-home site. Despite concerns the wall may have damaged trees, a retrospective application to build it has been approved. The firm's now expected to plant more than 100 saplings as part of the planning permission, as well as 10 larger, heavier trees. And in sport, Gothenburg great Gordon Strachan believes Aberdeen can secure a return to Europe this season. The Dons finished 9th last season, and Strachan's confident Stephen Robinson can lead them to a top 4 finish. Robinson's added 13 players to his squad, and Strachan believes that's cause for optimism.
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12: The Green Party is calling for a windfall tax on bank profits above £800 million. Leader Zach Polanski reckons a 38% levy would help small businesses and end so-called rip-off Britain. Earlier this week, the boss of JP Morgan warned the Chancellor John Healey against this kind of move and wider tax hikes on wealth.
2: Original 106 weather with Remap Aberdeen.
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12: Brightening up this evening and staying wet in the west, with heavy rain across the region overnight and lows of 11 degrees. I'm Emma Duncan. You're up to date on Original 106.

0: Mental as Anything, Live It Up. And oh, I so wanted Ian to win. I want you all to win, but I'm thinking, oh, that would be a nice story, wouldn't it? But it wasn't to be. It wasn't to be. That's two days in a row we've had The Police as one of the songs. See, I'm remembering how to do this right. Okay, so we're giving you a clue on one of the songs, 80s tune, UK act, and this was the audio clue we gave you here. Think about what that is, okay? That might help you out for tomorrow. Up to 440 quid.
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8: 5:24 on the roads, really congested around the roadworks at Bury Den Road and Hutchins Street, queues in all directions there. The good news is that they do seem to be clearing between 5 and 10 minutes, but you'll find yourself far away from that junction at the start of that queue. Fairly busy as well, still around Holborn Junction, more so city bound, and a little bit of queue in traffic as well from Virginia Street heading towards Beach Boulevard roundabout. King Street just a little bit sluggish as you head towards Ellen Road, but once you're over the bridge, looking pretty good. Cleared now on the Ellen Bypass. Delays though heading out of Dyce for the A947, but it's no more than 5 minutes. Also fairly sluggish as well on the A96 between Thainston and Inverurie, so that's a 10 minute delay there, and it's still fairly busy as well in both directions on the A944 heading towards the Aberdeen Bypass. On the Deeside routes, just the usual slow traffic trying to get through Cults. Remember that South Anson Drive has reopened this afternoon between Broomhill and the Bridge of Dee, and if you're heading south, traffic is coping fine on the A90 and the A92. Anything else, give us a call on Aberdeen 460 106.

0: There we go, that's your pre-quend tune. Live and Joy, Dream Earth, Original 106. So tonight, cloudy with showers, longer spells of rain, becoming drier overnight, but cloudy with still a few light showers, breezy around the Buchan coast and a low of 8 degrees. 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
1: Westminster's being told to cut VAT on fuel in its first budget. The SNP say rising prices are putting increased pressure on rural communities. The Treasury says the Chancellor will announce any tax decisions at fiscal events. Two people were taken to hospital after a two-vehicle crash near Inverurie. It happened on the B993 this morning. And there are calls for the court system to be reformed. A report projects the time before those accused of the most serious crimes appear at the High Court is to triple by 2028.
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1: Aberdeen boss Stephen Robinson confirms four more players are set to leave the club before the transfer window closes next month. The gaffer's been overhauling the team since inheriting it in March, signing 13 new players and taking an axe to the old guard. Striker Peter Ambrose followed Topi Keskinen, Kjartan Mar-Kjartansson, Dimitar Mitov and Marko Lazetic in leaving Pataudry this week. Robinson says he still feels the Dons have too many players. Speaking to Red TV, he's reiterated the team's a work in progress.
4: With a huge turnaround and the amount of changes at the football club and still ongoing, there'll be bumps in the road again. My job is to stay steady with it, not get too down and think everything needs to change after a defeat. And when you win, the same, that everything's not perfect.
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0: 20th of August today, which is IPA Day today, along with Mosquito Day. Can I just say there, are we done with the IPAs yet? Because I used to be a big fan, but I know you get a million different varieties and they're craft beers and that, but they all taste the same. There we go. I said it.
1: Afternoons with Craig, powered by C&M McDonald Kintore.
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14: 5:44, still fairly busy around Ferryhill due to the closures in the area on Bon Accord Street and on Milburn Street. And of course, traffic still around the junction with Berrydin Road and Hutchins Street thanks to the ongoing roadworks and temporary traffic lights there. But the good news is we're down to less than 5 minutes delay. Fairly busy though still around Argyle Place and on Westburn Drive. Looking good now, King Street for Ellen Road, and it's eased off now on the Ellen Bypass. It's also eased off if you're heading out of Dyce. That was a bit of a pest about half an hour ago. And things now calming down on the Inverurie Bypass. Just a couple of minutes hold up there. It's still fairly busy if you're heading out of town on the A944. It's a 5 to 10 minute hold up moving out of town. Less than 5 minutes in the other direction. And we've still got a couple of minutes hold up in either direction on North East Side Road through Cults. Remember the good news this afternoon that South Anson Drive has fully reopened again. Looking good at the Bridge of Dee. And if you're heading

0: Rena Carpenter, please, please, please. It's Original 106, the home of Claire and Pete and the home of Keep the Heed. Your chance to win yourself 500 quid every morning by just getting five answers right on Keep the Heed. This morning, it was Katie. Was she a winner? No.
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0: 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Right, enjoy your Thursday evening. I'll speak to you tomorrow from 2 o'clock here at Original 106. Sam's on the way next with the Years and Years after latest update at 6.
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14: Westminster is being told to cut VAT on fuel in its first budget. SNP MSP Callum Kerr says it should take inspiration from Ireland, who announced an almost €1 billion support package to help households with the cost of living. The Treasury insists Chancellor John Healey will set out any decisions at fiscal events and won't comment on rumour, speculation or proposals. A family say they've been left with nothing and are having to start from scratch after a fire destroyed their Dice home. Lisa Barry, her brother Andrew and mum Davina left everything behind when their house went up in flames on Sunday. Lisa's long-term best friend Claire McAllister has launched a GoFundMe page for the family, which has so far raised over £2,000 to help them get back on their feet. Fears are being raised over a projected increase in waiting times for high court trials. The time before those accused of the most serious crimes appear in court is set to triple by 2028 from 50 weeks to 135. North East Lib Dem MSP E.P. Chu Tarvey says the projected delays could make victims less willing to engage with the legal process and drive up prison overcrowding.
15: The SNP need to face up to this reality and produce a clear, credible plan for supporting our justice system. A key part of that is a more modernised prosecution service that is well-resourced and well-equipped to meet the demands it faces.
14: The Scottish Government insists it's providing targeted investments to ensure victims and witnesses experience a more efficient trauma-informed system. The First Minister's defending a near £100,000 spent to watch Scotland play in the World Cup in the US. A Freedom of Information request shows nearly half of that amount went towards business class flights and hotels for John Swinney and two of his staff. He says officials tried to minimise costs. And a rat infestation delayed the reopening of a primary school in Aberdeenshire after the summer holidays. Llanfannan Primary is staying closed until Monday at the earliest, with staff and pupils at Torfins while the issue is brought under control. Pest control specialists have been called in to tackle the issue. Aberdeenshire Council says it took prompt action.
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13: Helping you navigate rising fuel prices and the cost of living with the latest local lifestyle news that affects you.
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14: Plans for a new Lidl in Bridge of Don have been approved. The former Baker Hughes site, demolished in 2023, will be transformed into an outlet for the German supermarket chain with a cafe and an EV charging hub. Concerns were raised about traffic in the area, but councillors ultimately gave the application the green light. The store is expected to welcome its first customers by December next year.
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14: Brightening up this evening and staying wet in the west, with heavy rain across the region overnight and lows of 11 degrees. I'm Emma Duncan, you're up to date on Original 106.

0: You're listening to Original 106 on Thursday the 20th of August. A look at the roads across the northeast on the way next. But speaking of, in the papers today, new images of the roundabout set to come to the toll of Burness. Yeah, the fork in the road could soon be gone, replaced with a roundabout. They say it'll ease congestion and improve traffic flow. Looking at the roads right now, ironically, the toll of Burness is moving very well.
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0: It's 6:23 and busy across the northeast, starting in the city centre. All approaches to the temporary lights between Hutchins Street and Westbourne Road backed up at the moment. An extra couple minutes needed there. Argyle Place northbound and Westbourne Drive southbound both holding traffic for about 5 minutes either side of the Westbourne Road lights. And elsewhere in the city centre, Powis Terrace slow southbound towards the Bowden End corridor traffic lights. Holborn Street is slow northbound the length of it, and a quick loop to Anson Drive, it's moving okay other than approaching the Great Western Road lights in either direction. Routes away from the city centre, Ellen Road, all good, no issues to report on the Parkway, Haddigan or across Crapston roundabout. All good between Kingswells and West Hill, and as for the Deeside routes, they're checking out okay, but remember you do have roadworks just west of Miltimber Bray on the South Deeside Road, that's at the Old Mill Inn. A look to the A90, appears to have been an accident on the southbound carriageway between Ellen and Tipperty, but it doesn't seem to be affecting traffic massively. Nothing to report on the A96 this evening, but remember that number, it's Aberdeen 460 106 for anything to add.

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1: Live from Aberdeen, you're listening to Original 106. Sam here, I'm in for Lachlan tonight and tomorrow night. He's looking after things for Martin Ingram. Set for a cloudy night ahead with showers across the northeast. Longer spells of showers possible overnight too. Breezy on the Buchan coast. Sorry, Buchan. Overnight lows of 8 degrees. It's 6:31. Here's Emma.
2: Westminster's being told to cut VAT on fuel in its first budget. The SNP say rising prices are putting increased pressure on rural communities. The Treasury says the Chancellor will announce any tax decisions at fiscal events. Two people were taken to hospital after a two-vehicle crash near Inverurie. It happened on the B993 this morning. And there are calls for the court system to be reformed. A report projects the time before those accused of the most serious crimes appear at the High Court is to triple by 2028.

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0: Dua Lipa, that's Houdini on Original 106. It's nearly 7 o'clock, so let's head over to Emma for all of your latest from across the Northeast.
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8: Westminster is being told to cut VAT on fuel in its first budget. SNP MSP Callum Kerr says it should take inspiration from Ireland, who announced an almost €1 billion support package to help households with the cost of living. The Treasury insists Chancellor John Healey will set out any decisions at fiscal events and won't comment on rumour, speculation or proposals. A family say they've been left with nothing and are having to start from scratch after a fire destroyed their Dice home. Lisa Barry, her brother Andrew and mum Davina left everything behind when their house went up in flames on Sunday. Lisa's long-term best friend Claire McAllister has launched a GoFundMe page for the family, which has so far raised over £2,000 to help them get back on their feet. Fears are being raised over a projected increase in waiting times for high court trials. The time before those accused of the most serious crimes appear in court is set to triple by 2028, from 50 weeks to 135. North East Lib Dem MSP E.P. Chu Turvey says the projected delays could make victims less willing to engage with the legal process and drive up prison overcrowding.
9: The SNP need to face up to this reality and produce a clear, credible plan for supporting our justice system. A key part of that is a more modernised prosecution service that is well-resourced and well-equipped to meet the demands it faces.
8: The Scottish Government insists it's providing targeted investments to ensure victims and witnesses experience a more efficient trauma-informed system. The First Minister is defending a near £100,000 spent to watch Scotland play in the World Cup in the US. A Freedom of Information request shows nearly half of that amount went towards business class flights and hotels for John Swinney and two of his staff. He says officials try to minimise costs. And a rat infestation delayed the reopening of a primary school in Aberdeenshire after the summer holidays. Lumphanan Primary is staying closed until Monday at the earliest, with staff and pupils at Torfins while the issue is brought under control. Pest control specialists have been called in to tackle the issue. Aberdeenshire Council says it took prompt action.
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8: Brightening up this evening and staying wet in the west, with heavy rain across the region overnight and lows of 11 degrees. I'm Emma Duncan. You're up to date on Original 106.

0: ready. That's Somber on Original 106, live from Aberdeen. And I'll be honest, I'm not a hoarder, but I get really sentimentally attached to things. Like, I can't let things go. Are you the same? You just go, oh, but I wore that jumper on this occasion, so I can't get rid of that jumper. I know it's like now five sizes too small and definitely doesn't fit my belly at the moment, but I definitely can't throw it away. Well, that's what Claire and Pete were speaking about this morning. They were asking you what you've kept that you definitely didn't need to keep too. They got chatting to Amanda.
1: Do you remember like little post-it notes you used to send at school?
2: Yeah.
1: Me and one of my best friends now, we're still friends, but we don't see each other a lot.
2: Okay, okay.
1: You arrange a meet-up and it doesn't happen.
2: Never makes it out the group chat. Yeah, I hear you.
1: Yeah. So we used to always get like told by the teacher, you get your letters get caught, they get read out. Well, that could be like your crush or anything.
3: What was on yours?
1: No comment.
2: Amanda, have you still got these post-its?
1: Yes, I do. Somewhere, but I don't know where because I stay in my own house now, so I don't know where they could be, but I definitely do have them. I know I do.
2: I was honestly going to ask you if you could think of anything, like if you could remember any or if you had them to hand and we could read them out on the radio.
3: Yeah, that would be fun.
2: I'm sure they'd be radio friendly, Amanda, right?
1: Of course, Claire.

0: delays on the A96 at the moment. Duncan's on the phone. Where are the delays, Duncan?
1: At the Morrison's roundabout in Inverurie, which is four-way traffic light, so there's massive tailbacks coming into Inverurie and going out of Inverurie.
0: Thank you for letting us know, Duncan. New traffic lights on the Morrison's roundabout at Inverurie. Delays in both directions on the A96 and coming in and out of Inverurie.
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0: You know how this works. I look for your song suggestions on a topic, put four of them on the wheel just after 8 o'clock, give that wheel a spin, and whatever it picks, I have to play. Well, tonight, I want to know your song suggestions that have body parts in the title, okay? Anything related to the body. Let's try and keep it clean. A bit classy. It's not 9 p.m. yet. You know the number, it's 01224460106. That's on the phones and on WhatsApp. You can drop me a voice note at any time on the Original 106 app. Songs that have body parts in the title.
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0: So tonight on the Wheel of Fortunes, I'm looking for your songs that have body parts in the title. David got right on in there with Angel Eyes, ABBA, Rod, Total Eclipse of the Heart, Bonnie Tyler. David with a great joke. Great balls of fire. I'm not going to say that one again. Kenny suggesting this one. Kenny, I'm not sure I can play this on the radio without getting sacked.
3: Head, shoulders, knees and toes. Knees and toes. Head, shoulders, knees and toes. Knees and toes.
0: You're right, it does have lots of body parts in it, Kenny. Like you did fit the criteria. But I don't know if I played that one in full. I forgot how much of a tune it was, in fairness. 4 minutes of that, I'd be up for it. Don't know if anybody else would be.
1: The Wheel of Fortunes.
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0: We should find out tomorrow if they've made it 22 weeks at UK number one. It's Sam Fender and Olivia Dean. Rain Me In on Original 106. Sam Allen here, live across the northeast of Scotland, and time to get your final ideas in this.
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0: So tonight on The Wheel, I've been looking for your song suggestions that have body parts in the title. Julie has been on the app saying, how about Put Your Hand on Your Heart, Kylie Minogue. Julie, double tick, two body parts, well done. Norma, going for ABC, All of My Heart. Michael, Footloose. Rod, suggesting Heart of Glass, Blondie. Melanie, suggesting Fat Bottom Girl. And Keith, I need to be very careful how I say this, CC Peniston. It works written down.
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0: tonight.
1: We are young. That's Fun on Original 106. Just before that, ABBA, Angel Eyes, the choice of tonight's Wheel of Fortunes. The Wheel will be back on Monday. I'm back in for Lachlan. We'll start that just before 8 on Monday. But for now, let's do this. Shania Twain, That Don't Impress Me Much. Chapel Roan, Pink Pony Club,

0: just before that Thursday, the 20th of August. It's officially back to school week. Teachers up and down the country this week trying to remember kids' names. Probably not doing a very good job of it. Although I definitely feel bad for one teacher in Dingwall Primary this week. They've had a pretty rough job when it comes to that. We'll chat more about kids' names and trying to remember them after Chic next.
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Aberdeen. You're listening to Original 106. Remember, A96 closed in both directions from Inverurie to Huntly at the moment. And also, we've just had a message from Adam about a burst water main in Dice. That's just beside Dice Drive on Wellheads Road. Be sure to allow some extra time for that, potentially plan an alternative route until that water main's fixed. Beyonce, Texas Hold'em. You're listening to Original.

0: love that from Beyonce. It's Texas Hold'em on Original 106. Sam here live from Aberdeen. £500 up for grabs on breakfast tomorrow morning. More on that after Ray next.
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0: From Aberdeen, you're listening to Original 106. Tomorrow morning, Claire and Pete are back with another round of their game, Keep the Heat. 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And you could be playing with Claire and Pete tomorrow morning like Katie did today.
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0: You're listening to Original 106. It's Thursday, the 20th of August. Right, I'm not being funny, but how do you get Tom Holland's job? Genuinely, not only because I've always wanted to be Spider-Man ever since I was like 4 years old, but today out in the press is how much money that he's earned from the latest Spider-Man film. 100 million quid! 100 million pounds! So supposedly he got paid 20 million quid up front and then another 80 million just because the film was successful. I wish I got paid an extra 80 million for doing a good job at work. In fairness, I still wouldn't be paid it.
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0: 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Ed Sheeran and Kylie Minogue lined up next.
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0: That's Paul Nutini on Original 106. It's Sam here. Breakfast team back from 6am as usual tomorrow morning. But before that, new character unlocked. Maisie's joining you for early breakfast from 4am. So if you're up early tomorrow, be sure to join Maisie, not just for the early shift, but for the really early shift.
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If you're missing your Lachlan fix, by the way, don't worry. He's in for Martin from 10 a.m. tomorrow morning. 10 till 2, and then he's in for himself Saturday morning from 9 a.m. Set to be cloudy across the northeast tonight, becoming generally drier towards morning. Breezy around the Buchan coast, though. Sorry, Buchan. Overnight lows of 8 degrees. This is Kaiser Chiefs. Rudy.

0: that's all from me for tonight. I'm off home. I'll see you tomorrow from 6 a.m. Don't worry, though. We keep going with always your favourite music all night long. Maisie's joining you from 4 a.m. Early breakfast tomorrow morning. The breakfast team back at 6 a.m. But before all of that, Mr. Mister on the way after your latest at 10.
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14: The top stories this hour. The Prime Minister appears to have ruled out taxpayer-funded security for the Duke and Duchess of Sussex when they return to the UK. Andy Burnham's called it a private matter. It's understood Prince Harry, Meghan and their children will live in a non-royal residence outside of London. Kath Ryan from the charity Cakes for Casualties attended their wedding in 2018.
15: I think it's going to be good for the kids because it will enrich their lives by seeing their own family heritage, and it will also enrich the King's life by having his grandchildren around as well.
14: Pakistan's former Prime Minister Imran Khan is reported to have left prison to go to hospital. Local media outlets say the country's Supreme Court has allowed him to have treatment. The 73-year-old's been in custody on corruption charges, which he claims are politically motivated. Nations, including the UK, France and Canada, have criticised Israel, opening up tenders for the construction of 1,200 homes in the West Bank. They're urging Tel Aviv to retract the plans immediately. Our Middle East correspondent Adam Parsons says it's different to previous proposals.
16: It would start to divide the West Bank, to divide East Jerusalem, occupied territory, from the rest of the West Bank, and also to start to divide the north and south sides of the West Bank. Remember, this is all occupied Palestinian territory.
14: Detectives have charged an Iraqi man in connection with a terror attack in Manchester. Two men died at Heaton Park Synagogue in October last year. The 49-year-old is accused of failing to provide information. The National Drought Group is warning it's going to take a while for the environment to recover from the recent dry and hot weather. Experts reckon drought conditions in England and Wales could persist into the new year. And England's cricketers have built a healthy 195-run lead on day two of the first test against Pakistan at Headingley. The hosts will resume tomorrow on 366 for eight. From Sky News, I'm Daisy Steele.

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